All over northern New York, it's WTOJ, Carthage Watertown, the North Country's best mix with Delilah on Magic 103.1. Delilah. Come on in. Make yourself at home. Turn down the lights. Turn up the music. Pick up a good book. Grab a good friend. We're here to play your favorite love songs, to take your stories all night long.

0: 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Hi, Mary. Thanks for calling. This is Delilah. What can I do for you?
1: I just wanted you to play a goodbye song for my ex-boyfriend, Ted. I called him last night to tell him that I still had feelings for him and kind of just didn't work out. So, like, I just need to get it out, and I just wanted to play a goodbye song to him, so...
0: So basically, he wasn't interested in hearing about your feelings for him, and he's not interested in reconciliation.
1: Not anymore.
0: And your heart's breaking.
1: Oh, yes.
0: And you need a good cry.
1: Yes.
0: Okay, once you have that good cry, young lady, are you going to put this behind you and move forward?
1: Yes, I am.

0: 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The music will continue nonstop on MTV Music Television, the newest component of your stereo system.
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1: We are here to comfort you. 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We're here to challenge you to be a better person. More loving, more tolerant, more understanding, more emotionally available. 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
1: I'm so proud of you. You just bought your first car. How much you had to put down?
2: Oh my God.
1: 500? I'm proud of you. What type of car did you get? Oh, you got a Mercedes. That's you too. You look good in it. But how you get approved? When I

0: Overnight, expect mostly cloudy skies with a few showers and a low of 45. On Monday, it'll be breezy in the morning, then turning cloudy with a high of 65. Monday night will bring partly to mostly cloudy conditions with a chance of showers late and a low of 56. With your AccuWeather forecast, I'm meteorologist Jason Caterina.
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0: The North Country's best mix, Magic 103.1. Hi, good evening. Is this Ron?
1: Yes, it is.
0: Ron, welcome. This is Delilah. Who are you thinking of?
1: I was thinking of my wife. Today is our 16th wedding anniversary.
0: Happy anniversary, happy anniversary, happy anniversary, happy anniversary.
1: Thank you. I emailed you earlier and I told you my email about our anniversary and how much this woman really means to me. I credit her really with basically saving my life. Whenever we first met, I was stationed in the Philippines, and I consumed great quantities of alcohol.
0: A nice way of saying you were a falling down drunk.
1: Pretty much, yes. But she changed my life around, got me based. I don't drink anymore, and straightened me up. Now we've been together for 16 years and have two wonderful kids together, and she's just my perfect soulmate.
0: So you saw in her something so wonderful you wanted to change your life to have that in your life.
1: Yes, ma'am.
0: Good for you.
1: And I was just wanting to see if you could play a song that's on I Swear, because that means everything to her also. And I just wanted to let her know that I'll always be with her no matter what kind of times we go through. She just knows I'm always with her.
0: I'll play that for you, and I am proud of you for coming to that realization when you were young.
1: Yeah, it took a lot out of me, but you know, she finally got it across, so I don't think I could do anything without her now.
0: You have a good night.
1: You too.

0: 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If you found us for the first time, welcome. 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We'll be right back. 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
11: Overnight, expect mostly cloudy skies with a few showers and a low of 45. On Monday, it'll be breezy in the morning, then turning cloudy with a high of 65. Monday night will bring partly to mostly cloudy conditions with a chance of showers late and a low of 56. With your AccuWeather forecast, I'm meteorologist Jason Caterina.
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Magic 103.1. I received this letter from a listener named Brittany who says, my boyfriend Delilah is a true romantic and a total sucker for your love songs. We listen to you in the car and at home at night. I never thought, I never dreamed I would meet someone so full of life and love, honesty and strength. He's got the funniest jokes, the sweetest smile, and the biggest heart. My boyfriend Matt has it all. We've been seeing each other grow closer and closer over this past year. And with each passing day, I love him a little bit more. We recently celebrated our one-year anniversary, and I was hoping you could pick out a great love song for us tonight. Thank you for setting our night to music from Brittany.

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WTOJ, Carthage, Watertown. Magic 103.1. I'm not here to get you riled up or angry or frustrated. I am here to help you connect heart to heart with the important people in your life. To remember to reach for the stars. To dream big. To never give up. That's what my job is.

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1: Tonight's Delilah's Dilemma is from someone I'm going to resist calling a crazy cat lady. Dorothy writes, "Hi, Delilah. My story starts out 5 years ago. Not 5 weeks ago. Not 5 months ago. 5 years. Y-E-A-R-S. It's typed right there by Dorothy. 5 years ago when my husband and I moved to a very rural area. Right away, I discovered a colony of feral cats around a local dump. And I started caring for them. I started rescuing the kittens from the colony because I felt it was my calling. Over the last 5 years, I have rescued over 100 kittens and some puppies from that site. I pay for all the food, all the litter, all the vet bills myself. My husband is very frustrated with me for this. It's costing us a fortune. I don't have a nonprofit, so I can't fundraise for help. We can't go on vacations. We can't get away together because I need to take care of all these animals, which are all in our house, as I have nowhere else to keep them. My husband spoke of divorce today. We have been together 39 years, married 32. I love him very much, and I can't lose him, yet I can't stop helping these fur babies and leave them out there to suffer. I need some advice. Please help me, from Dorothy." Oh, Dorothy. Dorothy, Dorothy, Dorothy, there is so much to unpack here. So much to unpack, including a lot of litter boxes. And I will share my Mother Delilah words for you coming up next. You're listening to Delilah.
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2: Overnight, expect mostly cloudy skies with a few showers and a low of 45. On Monday, it'll be breezy in the morning, then turning cloudy with a high of 65. Monday night will bring partly to mostly cloudy conditions with a chance of showers late and a low of 56. With your AccuWeather forecast, I'm meteorologist Jason Caterina.
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Tonight's Delilah's Dilemma is from Dorothy, who I am resisting. I am not going to call her a crazy cat lady. Even though this is pretty crazy behavior, Dorothy, for the last 5 years, Dorothy has been rescuing cats from a colony of wild cats, of feral cats, rescued over 100 kittens, thrown a few puppies in there that somebody had dumped off evidently, and is paying for all the food, all the litter, all the vet bills, and has moved them into the house with she and her husband of 39 years, and he can't take it anymore. Dorothy, who could take that? Who could take that? You say, I can't stop helping these fur babies and leave them to suffer. Dorothy, when helping somebody or something, in this case, a creature, is hurting you and your husband, that's not helping. That's codependent. That is unhealthy. We all make sacrifices to help people or to help animals. We make sacrifices when we move a family member in for us, with us for a time, while they heal or while they're dealing with terminal cancer or whatever. We make those sacrifices. But when you are sacrificing your space, your time, your money, your marriage for wild cats, that's not helping. That's mental illness. You need to step back and realize that there is a higher power, and you are not that higher power. Nobody has a house where 100 kittens should be living. That is so unhealthy. That is dangerous to your health, to your husband's health. How he has put up with this for 5 years, I don't know. So your husband is a very tolerant, very patient, very loving man. If you love him like you say you do, then go get the help that you need. Go see a counselor, go see a doctor. Go figure out why you are prioritizing feral cats over yourself, your health, your husband, your marriage. So go talk to a counselor, get some help, set some boundaries. Good luck and God bless you.

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1: What are you doing tonight? Do you feel like you just try to pick yourself up and then you get knocked down again? Maybe you're one of those people who have struggled with a problem, an addiction, an abusive relationship, a pattern of spending more money than you have. Trust me, I understand those patterns of behavior, but hopefully you're breaking that pattern. Hopefully you're making healthier, better choices for you and those that you love. Thank you for being here with me tonight. You're listening to Delilah.
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8: Overnight, expect mostly cloudy skies with a few showers and a low of 45. On Monday, it'll be breezy in the morning, then turning cloudy with a high of 65. Monday night will bring partly to mostly cloudy conditions with a chance of showers late and a low of 56. With your AccuWeather forecast, I'm meteorologist Jason Caterina.
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1: Hi, welcome to the Delilah Show. Who is this?
2: Stan, how are you?
1: What can I do to make this night even more special for you?
2: If you just put out a song, how can I get you alone to someone special? I don't really want to say any names or anything, but...
1: Why are we being so secretive, though?
2: Because we don't know how this person feels yet, and I just would like to take things slow.
1: Okay, well, then instead of doing a how can I get you alone if we don't even know if they like us, how about just a I'd really like to take you out to coffee song?
2: Okay.
1: Because how can I get you alone is kind of, that's not taking it easy, hon.
2: No, that's
1: jumping in with both feet.
2: That's true. I don't know. I'm so confused. I don't know.
1: You are new at this. You've got a crush on someone and you don't even know how to let them know.
2: You know, it's kind of complicated.
1: Oh boy, could I have some fun prying into your business. But how about I just play a sweet song for you that God would give you direction so you would know exactly which way to go.
2: I would appreciate that.
1: How's that?
2: Thank you very much.
1: Thank you for calling, and thank you for being vulnerable.
2: Thank you so much. I appreciate it.

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1: Hi, good evening. You've called the Delilah Show. Who is with me on the phone line?
2: My name's Kim. How are you?
1: Hi, Kim. I'm good. How are you?
2: Doing good, thank you. I was calling because my husband and I are celebrating our 36th anniversary.
1: What is your hubby's name?
2: Gary.
1: And what was it that you fell in love with when you first met him?
2: He's just a sweet guy. He's so caring. He's so giving, loving, amazing.
1: All of the above.
2: Yeah.
1: Thank you for letting me be a part of your family, hon. Let me play a song for you.
2: Thank you for everything you do, Delilah. Thank you.
1: Good night.

0: 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You know, doing little things, small little things for people you care about can make a huge change in their world. It can make a huge change in your world. When you give from the heart, when you give of your time, when you give of your resources, when you do kind things for others, for those that you love, and even those that you don't even know, it changes you. It enlarges your heart and it enriches your soul. And you will make other people's lives so much richer. You're listening to Delilah.
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2: Country. Overnight, expect mostly cloudy skies with a few showers and a low of 45. On Monday, it'll be breezy in the morning, then turning cloudy with a high of 65. Monday night will bring partly to mostly cloudy conditions with a chance of showers late and a low of 56. With your AccuWeather forecast, I'm meteorologist Jason Catarina.
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0: 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Hi, good evening. Welcome to The Delilah Show. Who is this?
1: Hi, this is Tim.
0: Hi, Tim. This is Delilah. What can I do for you?
1: Oh, Delilah, I've been listening to you for many years. You're a godsend and such a sweet voice, too.
0: Thank you, thank you. What can I do for you tonight?
1: Well, my wife, actually right next to me here, we've been together for 20 years now, since high school, actually. We're high school sweethearts. Four awesome, beautiful children. She's just amazing. She's an amazing mother and amazing wife. And Delilah, if you really help me out with a real sweet song to dedicate to her, that would be fantastic.
0: And what is her name?
1: Her name is Amanda.
0: 20 years.
1: Yeah.
0: How old were you when you fell in love?
1: 18. We were just turning 19.
0: Kids. You were kids.
1: Oh, yeah. We were fresh.
0: And when you guys first fell in love and decided to make this a forever thing, how many people believed it would last?
1: To be honest with you, everybody was rooting for us. Everybody thought we were going to make it. Here we are.
0: Really? Usually when kids are that young, people are that young, everybody's like, you'll never make it. You're too young. But I'm glad you had people that believed in you.
1: Oh, me too. It was amazing.
0: How old are the kids?
1: Oh, I have a boy that is 16. I also have three daughters. One's 13, one is 10, and my youngest is 4.
0: Oh, my goodness.
1: Oh, yes.
0: You guys are going to be parenting for quite a while to come.
1: Oh, forever and ever in the day.
0: I will play a sweet song for Amanda and your whole family.
1: That would be fantastic. Thank you so much, Delilah.
0: You have a good night.
1: You too.

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Perhaps you need a little courage to say something that needs to be said, but you can't quite say it. I have no problem saying it for you.

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1: Every night I come into the studio with a purpose in my heart. My agenda is not hidden. I want to talk to you about love. Real love, not just romantic love. I'm talking about the kind of love where you would lay down your life for a friend. Greater love does not exist than somebody who would lay down his life for a friend. I want to talk about that kind of love. Love that encourages, inspires, lifts up, builds up, keeps people moving together. That is my agenda each and every night here on the radio with you. 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
9: Overnight, expect mostly cloudy skies with a few showers and a low of 45. On Monday, it'll be breezy in the morning, then turning cloudy with a high of 65. Monday night will bring partly to mostly cloudy conditions with a chance of showers late and a low of 56. With your AccuWeather forecast, I'm meteorologist Jason Caterina.
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1: Hi, welcome to the Delilah Show. Who's this?
2: Hi, Delilah. This is Kim.
1: Hi, Kim. This is Delilah. What can I do for you?
2: I just like to request a song. I've been going through a lot of hard times, and it's always been my friends who have been by my side from day one. I just like to request a song for them.
1: All right, you can't open up a can of worms and say I'm going through a hard time and then not give me the details.
2: Well, I've gone through a breakup, and my parents have been in and out of the hospital for a couple of years, and I don't know, they've always just been by my side since like eighth grade, and I really appreciate them with everything that they do for me.
1: So how long were you with the one you broke up with?
2: We were together for 2 months, but we've known each other since we were babies.
1: And how old are you now?
2: I'm 17.
1: Well, here's the thing. If you've known each other that long, you don't know what the future is going to hold, right? Because you have a foundation of friendship. So you just got to have faith and build on the friendship and don't let the breakup destroy that, okay?
2: Yeah.
1: Because you don't know what the future holds.
2: Yeah.
1: Let me play a song for you. And it's for your family?
2: Yes, and my friends, please.
1: Okay, for everybody that loves you and has seen you through the tough times.
2: Thank you so much, Delilah.
1: All right, God bless.

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WTOJ, Carthage, Watertown. Magic 103.1. So usually every night I come in the studio and I say, what in the world is going on in your world? And I'm talking about weddings or anniversaries. I'm talking about the fact that some people just found out they're going to be grandparents for the first time. That's what I'm asking. What's going on in your world? What can I do? How can I help to bring peace to your heart? Okay, that's what I'm going to do for you tonight. How can I bring peace to your heart?

0: 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Hi, Vinny. Welcome to the Delilah Show. What can I do for you?
1: I met a girl when I was about 20 years old or so. Her name's Carol. And she was really something special to me. Things didn't work out between us. And I just think a lot about her, especially this time of the year. I never got married. There was, you know, nobody that ever kind of made me feel the same way that she made me feel.
0: So how many years ago was this that you met her and never really got over her?
1: Oh, 30 years ago.
0: Oh, my
1: 28 years ago.
0: And now where is she in your life?
1: I have no clue. I haven't seen her since college.
0: Oh, so you're calling me to tell me you never got over her and she's not back in your life.
1: Yeah, I guess you could say that.
0: I hate it when that happens.
1: Yeah, it never made me feel good either. But
0: What's her name again?
1: Carol.
0: Do you still live in the area you lived in when you met?
1: Oh, no, ma'am.
0: Does she know what school you went to?
1: Yes, ma'am.
0: Okay. I'm glad you're reaching out, and I hope that things work out for you, sweetie. Let me find a song for you.
1: Thank you very much.
0: Bye-bye, honey.

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0: 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Are you feeling peace in your heart tonight? Are you feeling joy and abundance? We are here to smooth off the rough edges of your day, to bring peace into a confusing world, to remind you that God is real, that faith is important, and that above all else, you need love in your heart. We'll be back with songs to celebrate love coming up. 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
2: Overnight, expect mostly cloudy skies with a few showers and a low of 45. On Monday, it'll be breezy in the morning, then turning cloudy with a high of 65. Monday night will bring partly to mostly cloudy conditions with a chance of showers late and a low of 56. With your AccuWeather forecast, I'm meteorologist Jason Caterina.
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0: The North Country's best mix, Magic 103.1. Hi, Brittany. What can I do for you?
1: I recently was reunited with my mother, my biological mother, and it set me at peace. And I have recently got back with my daughter's father, and he asked me to marry him, and he is being so understanding.
0: So, how old is your daughter?
1: Well, she passed away in 2011.
0: Oh, I'm sorry. How long has it been since you were with her father?
1: We split up right after she passed away, and he was the only man for me, and it really hurt. And I had a chance, so I took that chance, and it's been great ever since.
0: So, how old was your daughter when you lost her?
1: 4.5 months.
0: And did you give yourself permission to grieve? Did he? What happened to your relationship?
1: It just took a really big toll on both of us, and we said that we would stay friends and kind of see where things went.
0: I will find a song for you and celebrate with you, and I hope this is forever. I'm so sorry for the loss of your baby, though.
1: Thank you so much, Delilah. You don't know what it means to me to be able to talk to you.
0: And how does his family feel about this? How does your family feel?
1: They're both great. Never better.
0: So everybody's happy?
1: Yes.
0: All right. Let me see what I can do for you.
1: Thank you so much, Delilah.

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0: 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Time for me to slip out of here and take off into the darkness if I didn't get to your request or dedication. I will be back tomorrow. Do me a favor. Take some time out of your busy schedule to slow down and love someone. Good night. You're listening to Delilah.
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2: Overnight, expect mostly cloudy skies with a few showers and a low of 45. On Monday, it'll be breezy in the morning, then turning cloudy with a high of 65. Monday night will bring partly to mostly cloudy conditions with a chance of showers late and a low of 56. With your AccuWeather forecast, I'm meteorologist Jason Caterina.
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0: 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Welcome to the Delilah Show. Who is this?
1: This is Christian.
0: Welcome aboard. What can I do for you tonight?
1: I would like to have you play a song for, well, she is only my best friend, but she is the whole world to me. Her name is Danielle. I call her Lovely. I have known her almost 3 years now. And she asked me why I called her Lovely in the very beginning. And I told her because some people are beautiful on the inside, some on the outside. But if you're both, I consider you lovely. And I also told her that Queen Nefertari of Egypt, the wife of King Ramses the Great, her name roughly translates to the loveliest in the room. And that is what Danielle is to me. She is the loveliest person.
0: And what song can I play for the loveliest person you know?
1: You can make any choice you want. She is just an amazing person. And even though I've never held her hand, she does mean the absolute world to me.
0: So you are crushing big time. And why have you not held her hand?
1: We're friends. And by me, I'd rather have her as a friend than not to have her at all.
0: All right. I will play a song for you. You have a great night.
1: Thank you. You too.

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6: For the chance of showers late and a low of 56. With your AccuWeather forecast, I'm meteorologist Jason Catarina.
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4: Town. Showers late and a low of 56. With your AccuWeather forecast, I'm meteorologist Jason Katarina.
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I think the award for best use of a xylophone has to go to Gautier. The last time it was used was Moonlight Feels Right, but that was way back in the 70s. It's somebody that I used to know. 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
4: Overnight, expect mostly cloudy skies with a few showers and a low of 45. On Monday, it'll be breezy in the morning, then turning cloudy with a high of 65. Monday night will bring partly to mostly cloudy conditions with a chance of showers late and a low of 56. With your AccuWeather forecast, I'm meteorologist Jason Caterina.
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5: With morning breeziness, the high will be 63 with your AccuWeather forecast on meteorologist Joe Lundberg.
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Do you have an Amazon Echo? 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I don't want to say your name. I don't want to trigger it off. 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

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Delilah's coming in tonight. She's got love songs, she's got her dedications and her stories of hope. It's always uplifting. Delilah, tonight on Magic 103.1.

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5: Morning breeziness. The high will be 63 with your AccuWeather forecast. I'm meteorologist Joe Lundberg.
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103.1, the North Country's best mix. We got the Queen of Love, Delilah. Yeah, you know her. She's got her great love songs and stories of dedications. Always get these great people calling in. She will be here tonight from 7 to midnight on Magic 103.1.

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This is Magic 103.1. Thank you so much for listening. My name is Ken Martin, helping you get through the day with long, nonstop blocks of Magic music. Yeah, we're in the middle of one right now.

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5: Breeziness. The high will be 63 with your AccuWeather forecast. On meteorologist Joe Lundberg.
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1: 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But spicy food also increases blood flow by relaxing your arteries. That means more oxygen-rich blood starts flowing to your brain, giving you more energy and, hopefully, fresh ideas. 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
1: And coming up, what's the secret to better sleep? It might not be fancy gadgets or supplements. In fact, I'll tell you why trying too hard could be why you're still awake.
3: CBS News Brief. Red-hot tensions threatening to light up the Strait of Hormuz after the president announced the U.S. would be steering stranded ships to safe harbor. The BBC's Yoland Nell.
4: The Iranians have denounced President Trump's plan, and we've had a senior Iranian official coming out as well saying that this is going to be considered to be a violation of the ceasefire.
3: 12 people rushed to hospitals north of Oklahoma City.
5: 626-97, step it up, there's a shooting.
3: Edmond police on Broadcastify say two men in ski masks opened fire at a party. So far, no arrests. An investigation underway after a United flight coming in for a landing at Newark Liberty clipped a light pole, which then hit a big rig on the New Jersey Turnpike. Flyers are weighing in.
6: I fly a lot for work, so I still feel like you have a better chance of getting hit by lightning than actually getting hurt in an airplane. But there's a lot, there's more than I would like to see right now in terms of air travel crashes or accidents happening.
3: CBS News Brief. I'm Deborah Rodriguez.

0: directly from our sleep files. You know, going to sleep used to mean putting on your jammies, brushing your teeth, and crawling into bed. Now it involves wearing blue-blocking glasses before bed, eating two kiwi fruits, putting on your sleep tracker, and making sure your room is exactly 67 degrees Fahrenheit, 19 degrees Celsius. We've talked about all this stuff. That's a regimen called sleep maxing, a collection of hacks used simultaneously to optimize sleep. Of course, it's all over social media, but it does have some evidence-based practices. Dr. Jag Sundaram is a professor at Rutgers. He says a lot of sleep maxing involves tried and true tactics, including sleeping in a cool, dark, and quiet room, limiting screen time before bed, not drinking alcohol or caffeine in the hours before bed, and having a regular bedtime and wake time. What you don't need is to be obsessed with your sleep, because that will keep you awake. Researchers have found as more people use sleep technology and worry so much about their sleep habits, the number of people having sleep problems is increasing dramatically, not dropping. Researchers call it orthosomnia. That's insomnia caused by being obsessively worried about your sleep. So yes, practice good sleep hygiene, but try not to worry about it too much, because that's counterproductive to sleep.
1: Intelligence for your life.
0: And coming up, there's now one phrase that can snap somebody out of a meltdown. This works wonders for law enforcement officials. I'll tell you how to use it in your own life next.
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7: Breeziness. The high will be 63 with your AccuWeather forecast. I'm meteorologist Joe Lundberg.
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0: Before you go, there's something I want you to have.
1: Oh, it's beautiful. But wait a minute, isn't this...
0: Yeah, yes it is.
1: But I thought the old lady dropped it into the ocean in the air.
0: Well, baby, I went down and got it for you.

0: Songs you know, artists you love. This is Magic 103.1. It's 46 degrees at 5:23. Let's take a moment here and fill you in on the power of eye contact. So next time one of your friends or family members is distraught, crying, or hysterical, we want you to say this: look at me. This comes from Dr. Marty Kidwell, a communications professor from the University of New Hampshire. She says eye contact will usually quickly help your friend regain composure. Dr. Kidwell says when someone is crying or yelling, the rational part of their brain is switched off and they can't interact with others logically or coherently. But focusing on someone else's eyes forces the person to come back to reality. It's grounding. Dr. Kidwell says whether the hysterical person knows it consciously or not, eye contact is the first step to listening and obeying. The trick is to get in the person's line of sight, tell them to take a deep breath, which slows the heart rate, and don't break their gaze until the person acknowledges your words.
1: There's always room for improvement. 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

0: Thank you for listening to Magic 103.1, the North Country's best mix. It's 46 degrees at 531. So, Gibb, you and I have talked about artificial intelligence and the chatbots, especially ChatGPT, before. And I've wondered about this because I felt the urge to do this. I thought, well, am I just wasting time here? But now we know it does pay to be nice to your AI chatbot. A study from Cornell, right? A study from Cornell University finds that AI chatbots, listen, they tend to give better answers when asked for information respectfully. And if you're rude, they can, quote, significantly affect its performance. It can. That's because AI chatbots mirror human communication traits. That's how they're trained. So being polite to chatbots can produce better responses, the same way being polite improves human conversation. Do you believe this?
1: First of all, I'm sure that it's true, but I am polite to the AI bots, because when the AI bots take over, that's Gibb. He always said thank you for the answer.
0: There it is.
1: Let's not kill him. Yeah. So,
0: because you've seen Terminator 1, 2, 3, and 4.
1: Too many times. I've seen Terminator and the Matrix. I'm going to have a great, great place in the Matrix when they take over. The other thing you have to be careful of, because again, all of their modeling mirrors human language models. So how you relate to them will affect their responses. You can't ask leading questions either, because it will give you the answer it thinks you want. You have to be very careful to ask straightforward and polite questions. It's just like it's like a concierge at a hotel. You got to make sure that you're open to what they have to say. Otherwise, you know, they're gonna imbue their own thoughts about what you want.
0: That's it. Bottom line: be nice to the machine. Thank you for listening. 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

0: If you want to be the smartest person in the room, you stay by your radio. 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The no repeat work week pays off.
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4: With morning breeziness, the high will be 63 with your AccuWeather forecast on meteorologist Joe Lundberg.
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0: From Carthage to Watertown, the North Country's best mix is Magic 103.1. It's 46 degrees at 545. All righty, I hold in my hands a great way to encourage yourself to buy more fruits and vegetables at the grocery store. Just do this. Eat an apple before you go. That's it. That's the trick. According to the journal Psychology and Marketing, when shoppers ate an apple before going to the grocery store, guess what? They bought 25... There comes my New York. They bought 25% more produce than when they snacked on a cookie or had no snack at all. Why did this happen? It's because the healthy snack not only reduced the amount of unhealthy impulse buys we make when we're hungry, it primes the brain to seek out other healthy foods. Doesn't necessarily have to be an apple. Carrot stick or celery or almonds will have the same effect.
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Magic 103.1, the North Country's best mix. It's 46 degrees at 5:49. Here's something interesting, conversation starter for you. When you're driving on a road with a bike lane, did you know that that reduces reckless driving? Researchers from Rutgers University studied traffic patterns in high traffic areas in the Jersey Shore. They found that drivers were more likely to slow down when they approached a bike lane along the road. The study authors say a bike lane has a traffic calming effect, increasing road safety and reducing the risk of car accidents. Even when the researchers painted on a temporary bike lane and compared traffic with and without the lane, they found that having a bike lane reduced people's maximum speed by 28% compared to when it wasn't there. Fascinating. When you're driving on a road with a bike lane, it will reduce reckless driving. Magic 103.1.

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1: It's Intelligence for Your Life, the John Tesh Radio Program, and it's official. Breakups really do hurt. A study from UCLA finding that the psychological hurt of a breakup is just as real as a physical injury. Two areas of the brain become activated when a person is dealing with social pain, like being dumped. And those are the same two areas that respond to physical pain, too, by the way. The researchers believe that the pain of being rejected may have evolved as a motivating force that led humans to seek out other social interaction, which was crucial for the survival of the species.
2: Intelligence for Your Life.
1: And coming up, are you looking for a career that pays well, doesn't require a degree, and has room to grow? I've got one word for you. Scalpels. And the details are next.
3: CBS News Brief. Iran says it'll attack if President Trump goes through with a new plan to help stranded ships out of a critical Middle East waterway. The BBC's Yoland Nell.
4: Reports say that the U.S. initiative, which President Trump calls Project Freedom, does not necessarily involve the U.S. Navy escorting commercial vessels through the Strait of Hormuz, but rather advising them on safe maritime routes.
3: U.S. gas prices up to $4.46 a gallon today. At least 10 people hospitalized after a shooting at a party north of Oklahoma City. Police spokesperson Emily Ward.
5: Edmond Police, along with Oklahoma Highway Patrol and Oklahoma City Police, responded to find multiple victims.
3: Investigators say two men in ski masks opened fire. No arrests yet. Former New York mayor and Trump ally Rudy Giuliani's unwell. CBS's Heather Bosch.
6: Is in critical but stable condition at a Florida hospital. That's according to a spokesperson who did not say why the 81-year-old was hospitalized.
3: CBS News Brief. I'm Deborah Rodriguez.
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7: Here's what's happening in North Country News. The boil water advisory for the village of Mansville is over. Jefferson County Fire and Emergency Management lifted the order Sunday morning after the New York State Department of Health said water levels had been restored and tests suggested that boiling is no longer necessary. The boil advisory started Friday morning following what village officials said was a very significant water leak. The Watertown Fire Department is mourning the loss of one of its chaplains. Christ the King Church co-founder Samuel P. Lundy passed away April 30th. Lundy was a longtime funeral home owner and director, but following his ordination, he co-founded the church and later became chaplain to many Jefferson County public safety agencies. Watertown Fire Department officials say Father Sam made a habit of presenting crucifixes and St. Florian medals to newly graduated firefighters and freshly promoted officers. The Watertown Wolves hockey team has been sold. The owner of Clubhouse Cards, Dan Drake, announced on social media that he's purchased the team and that they will be staying in Watertown for the upcoming season and, quote, many more to come. Last month, now former owner Don Kernan said that he had some buyers right up against the deadline to sell the team or see it disbanded after years of financial struggle and low attendance. You can weigh in on the Watertown City budget for next year. The Watertown City Council will be having some informal meetings to let you ask questions and give feedback. The mayor and city council members will be at the events, which will be held at the Flower Memorial Library. There's one this Wednesday, May 6th from noon to 2, another Thursday, May 7th from noon to 2, and then one next Tuesday, May 12th. The currently proposed nearly $62.5 million budget could include about a 10 or 11% property tax increase. With North Country News, I'm Claire Beverly.
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9: Today, expect a breezy morning followed by cloudy skies. The high will reach 65. Tonight, it will be partly to mostly cloudy with a few late showers, and the low will be 56. Tomorrow, anticipate occasional rain with morning breeziness. The high will be 63 with your AccuWeather forecast. I'm meteorologist Joe Lundberg.
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0: This is the John Tesh Radio Show on Magic 103.1. It's 46 degrees at 6:11. If you're looking for a good job that pays well and can lead to a promotion down the line, this is it. Sterilizing medical tools. That's one of the fastest growing jobs with upward mobility that doesn't require a college degree. You only need about a year of training, and you can earn a high five-figure salary and eventually more. Demand for these workers is growing because more people are having surgery than ever before. And according to the Bureau of Labor Statistics, surgical technologist roles are going to increase by 6 to 7% over the next 10 years, which is higher than the national average. You may have to pay about $1,500 for training, but there are often scholarships too. And a lot of community college programs are linked to area hospitals right into the job. So once you get trained and certified, you'll do an internship and get help with job placement. Jobs typically pay around $60,000 a year to start. So if you've been thinking about a career change, look up surgical technology training or sterile processing technician.
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0: 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I'm meteorologist Joe Lundberg.
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0: The North Country's best mix is on Magic 103.1. It's 46 degrees at 622. John Tesh with you. I'm here to tell you that your radio is now an emotion regulation machine. That's the word from neuroscientist Ethan Cross. Because listening to the right music can increase your happiness, improve your productivity, or boost your creativity. And a study conducted by McGill University found listening to music made people 11% happier and 24% less irritable. Here's what to listen to achieve your goals. For productivity, science says just listen to whatever music you like best. A study found that when offices played music that the employees didn't like, they performed worse on the job and felt more mentally exhausted. So the best music to listen to at work is whatever you enjoy. If you need to be creative, get ready for a burst of the Eagles. A very specific tempo is best for creativity, 60 to 80 beats per minute. That can induce the alpha state where your imagination and concentration are heightened. An example would be Hotel California. And to feel happier, you need to double that beat. The music that'll make you most cheerful is around 140 beats per minute. Bonus points if you can sing along. That can create significant improvements in mental health. Examples would be Billy Joel's Uptown Girl. Local news and weather coming right up on Magic 103.1. Here's your morning news and weather update on Magic 103.1.
1: Here's what's happening in North Country News. The boil water advisory for the village of Mansville is over. Jefferson County Fire and Emergency Management lifted the order Sunday morning after the New York State Department of Health said water levels had been restored and tests suggested that boiling is no longer necessary. The boil advisory started Friday morning following what village officials said was a very significant water leak. The Watertown Fire Department is mourning the loss of one of its chaplains. Christ the King Church co-founder Samuel P. Lundy passed away April 30th. Lundy was a longtime funeral home owner and director, but following his ordination, he co-founded the church and later became chaplain to many Jefferson County public safety agencies. Watertown Fire Department officials say Father Sam made a habit of presenting crucifixes and St. Florian medals to newly graduated firefighters and freshly promoted officers. The Watertown Wolves hockey team has been sold. The owner of Clubhouse Cards, Dan Drake, announced on social media that he's purchased the team and that they will be staying in Watertown for the upcoming season and, quote, many more to come. Last month, now former owner Don Kernan said that he had some buyers right up against the deadline to sell the team or see it disbanded after years of financial struggle and low attendance. You can weigh in on the Watertown City budget for next year. The Watertown City Council will be having some informal meetings to let you ask questions and give feedback. The mayor and city council members will be at the events, which will be held at the Flower Memorial Library. There's one this Wednesday, May 6th from noon to 2, another Thursday, May 7th from noon to 2, and then one next Tuesday, May 12th. The currently proposed nearly $62.5 million budget could include about a 10 or 11% property tax increase. With North Country News, I'm Claire Beverly.
2: Today, expect a breezy morning followed by cloudy skies. The high will reach 65. Tonight, it will be partly to mostly cloudy with a few late showers and the low will be 56. Tomorrow, anticipate occasional rain with morning breeziness. The high will be 63 with your AccuWeather forecast. I'm meteorologist Joe Lundberg.
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0: The station everybody in the office can agree on. The best mix is on Magic 103.1. It's 46 degrees at 634. All righty. The latest way to spend a fun night out is to play bingo. Bingo's back, just like everything else. Bingo-themed nightclubs now, raves, and pop-up parties are showing up in cities worldwide. There's something called Bingo Loco, which holds bingo rave parties in cities like New York, Los Angeles, Toronto, Austin. And Bongo's Bingo is part bingo, part dance party, part stage show. Apparently, Gen Z loves this because they had no idea what bingo was until right now.
1: Well, it's always been sort of considered an old person thing. Church basement kind of gambling.
0: What's a rave anyway? I mean, is that like Studio 54? Is that like what that is?
1: A rave is more, it's more electronic music it's more of an overall light and sensory experience.
0: Okay. So let me just say, do rave and bingo go together?
1: They really don't.
0: Okay, go ahead.
1: They really don't for a couple of reasons. One is, the focus at a rave is usually on interpersonal connection and the music. The focus at bingo is being able to hear them call the numbers and paying attention. Now, bingo has huge benefits for your brain and your attention span, and we've talked about that before, but I would also argue that it's pretty boring, and I can't believe that young people are like, you know what sounds better than talking to other people? Listening to somebody shout, B-54! B-54! Okay. I-17! No, thank you.
0: Okay, I took notes. So a rave is interpersonal contact, and a bingo is bingo. That's it. Okay, I got it.
1: That's tautological, but yes.
0: Thank you. 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
0: Let's talk about the dynamic at your house. Mine is complicated, but it's a lot of fun. According to research from Iowa State University, in most households, wives have more power than husbands when it comes to making decisions and dominating discussions. For the study, experts watched videos of hundreds of couples and rated their interactions based on words and behaviors associated with dominance. The result, wives were more demanding and they were more likely to get their way than husbands. Women were also more likely to flex their power during arguments and men were more likely to give in. And this held true regardless of who had brought up the issue and who made more money. It wasn't a power struggle. More husbands responded to this dynamic in a positive way. Did you hear that? It was not a power struggle. Men responded positively. So is this bad for the marriage? Not really. The researcher said wife power, quote unquote, often signals a harmonious couple because the saying is true, happy wife, happy life. I say amen to this. What do you think? John@Tesh.com if you want to email me, or my Facebook page is facebook.com/John Tesh. The North Country's best mix is on Magic 103.1.

Magic 103.1, the best mix of music all day. It's 47 degrees at 6:42. Welcome back to Intelligence for Your Life, and here's some intel for your energy. It's a breathing trick for more energy. It's alternate nostril breathing. I've talked about this before on our coaching calls. You simply close one of your nostrils with a finger and then breathe in slowly through the other nostril for a count of four. And then you alternate closing off that nostril with another finger and breathe out through the newly opened one to another count of four. It's alternate nostril breathing. You keep alternating fingers and nostrils until you feel more energized. The journal Healthcare says alternate nostril breathing sends a wake-up signal to your brain. It's worth a try, right? This is John Tesh, the station everybody in the office can agree on. The best mix is on Magic 103.1.

0: kicking off another day of the No Repeat Work Week. We won't play the same song twice while you're driving to work, while you're hard at work, or while you're driving home. It's Intelligence for Life. My name is John Tesh, and here's a conversation starter for you. You can pass this around to your friends. Did you know the right scent can help people become better drivers? Yeah. Researchers wanted to find something that could help make zoned-out drivers more alert. And according to the journal Traffic Injury Prevention, our sense of smell can help us snap, too, if we stop paying attention to how we're driving. Smells can also help drivers relax if they're feeling stressed or road-ragey. And the two aromas that did the best job were peppermint for focus and bergamot for relaxation. Peppermint produced the largest reduction in reaction time lag and made drivers more alert. Bergamot, which is a type of citrus, it's a type of citrus fruit that's commonly used in Earl Grey tea, was best at calming down stressed out drivers in city traffic. Let's bottom line this. Our friends at Bigelow Tea have got you covered. Just bring a travel mug filled with either their Earl Grey tea or their mint medley herbal tea, depending on whether you need to stay alert or de-stress. I mean, get less road ragey.
1: Intelligence for your life.
0: Coming up, are you tired of the same old arguments with your partner? I'll give you two simple words that can help turn heated arguments into honest conversations. Next.
2: CBS News Brief. Iran is threatening to attack U.S. forces if they carry out President Trump's new plan to escort ships stuck in the Strait of Hormuz. The BBC's Yoland Nell.
3: U.S. Central Command describes its mission as giving support to restore freedom of navigation through the vital waterway while maintaining America's own blockade of Iranian ports.
2: The blockade's jacked up gasoline prices. They've jumped 30% over last week to an average $4.46 a gallon today. Even under the best of circumstances, Chevron CEO Mike Wirth tells CBS.
4: You can't turn on production at a moment's notice. It takes engineering, it takes supply chains, it takes contracts and workers moving and being mobilized. So it takes time to bring new production into the market.
2: United flight landing at Newark Liberty hit a light pole in a truck on the New Jersey Turnpike. CBS's Chris Van Cleve.
5: The plane is being inspected for damage. United is pledging a thorough safety investigation and has removed that flight crew from duty.
2: CBS News Brief. I'm Deborah Rodriguez.
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6: Here's what's happening in North Country News. The boil water advisory for the village of Mansville is over. Jefferson County Fire and Emergency Management lifted the order Sunday morning after the New York State Department of Health said water levels had been restored and tests suggested that boiling is no longer necessary. The boil advisory started Friday morning following what village officials said was a very significant water leak. The Watertown Fire Department is mourning the loss of one of its chaplains. Christ the King Church co-founder Samuel P. Lundy passed away April 30th. Lundy was a longtime funeral home owner and director, but following his ordination, he co-founded the church and later became chaplain to many Jefferson County public safety agencies. Watertown Fire Department officials say Father Sam made a habit of presenting crucifixes and St. Florian medals to newly graduated firefighters and freshly promoted officers. The Watertown Wolves hockey team has been sold. The owner of Clubhouse Cards, Dan Drake, announced on social media that he's purchased the team and that they will be staying in Watertown for the upcoming season and, quote, many more to come. Last month, now former owner Don Kernan said that he had some buyers right up against the deadline to sell the team or see it disbanded after years of financial struggle and low attendance. You can weigh in on the Watertown City budget for next year. The Watertown City Council will be having some informal meetings to let you ask questions and give feedback. The mayor and city council members will be at the events, which will be held at the Flower Memorial Library. There's one this Wednesday, May 6th from noon to 2, another Thursday, May 7th from noon to 2, and then one next Tuesday, May 12th. The currently proposed nearly $62.5 million budget could include about a 10 or 11% property tax increase. With North Country News, I'm Claire Beverly. North Country
7: Weather. Today, expect a breezy morning followed by cloudy skies. The high will reach 65. Tonight, it will be partly to mostly cloudy with a few late showers and the low will be 56. Tomorrow, anticipate occasional rain with morning breeziness. The high will be 63 with your AccuWeather forecast. I'm meteorologist Joe Lundberg.
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0: Magic 103.1, the North Country's best mix. It's 47 degrees at 7-Eleven. Here's a great piece from our dating and relationship files. I have two words that can improve your relationship. They are the words ouch and oops. This is according to relationship counselor Akira Robinson, who wrote the book Respected. She says there are three different conflict styles that people fall into. There are avoiders. I used to be this. An avoider brushes problems under the rug and steadily builds up resentment. Then there are volatile people who blow up at the slightest thing. And the next conflict style is validating. And we all wish we were in a relationship with a validator because they express how they're feeling calmly and they don't get defensive. So by using ouch and oops, we can all get closer to being a validator who deals with conflict well. So here's how it works. You and your partner agree that whenever you feel hurt by something, you'll say, ouch, and say why you are hurt. And the person who made the hurtful comment will say, oops, and apologize. That makes it easier for a person who avoids conflict to deal with how they're feeling, and the volatile partner can approach conflict in a calmer way without getting defensive. See how that works? Robinson says it might feel silly at first to use ouch and oops, but it may be a breakthrough you need to deal with conflict in a very healthy way. There you go.
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0: And coming up, the answer to your stress may not be a pill, but a paintbrush. I'll tell you how making art can melt stress and rewire your brain.
3: The high will be 63 with your AccuWeather forecast. I'm meteorologist Joe Lundberg.
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0: From Sackett's Harbor to Fort Drum, the North Country's best mix is Magic 103.1. It's 47 degrees at 721. Right, my friends, if you're stressed out, if you're a stressed out mess, the answer could be art. A new field of study called neuroaesthetics is showing how art and being creative can change the human brain and behavior. Susan Maximin is the executive director of the Center for Applied Neuroaesthetics at Johns Hopkins. She says working on an art project for just 45 minutes, regardless of your skill, has been shown to reduce cortisol levels in up to 75% of people. One of their programs offers art therapy to military veterans with traumatic brain injuries or PTSD, and making pieces of art has enabled them to open up to their families, speak about their experiences, reduce flashbacks, and restore a sense of control to their lives. How does this help? Well, studies show that making art can activate reward pathways in the brain. It's because it's mindful, it engages the senses, and requires focus. Creating art also distracts you from negative thinking, and the repetitive movement it involves triggers a relaxation response. If this sounds good to you, you can do it on your own, or there are more than 6,000 credentialed art therapists in North America. Just do this. Go to arttherapy.org. That's arttherapy.org.
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2: Here's what's happening in North Country News. The boil water advisory for the village of Mansville is over. Jefferson County Fire and Emergency Management lifted the order Sunday morning after the New York State Department of Health said water levels had been restored and tests suggested that boiling is no longer necessary. The boil advisory started Friday morning following what village officials said was a very significant water leak. The Watertown Fire Department is mourning the loss of one of its chaplains. Christ the King Church co-founder Samuel P. Lundy passed away April 30th. Lundy was a longtime funeral home owner and director, but following his ordination, he co-founded the church and later became chaplain to many Jefferson County public safety agencies. Watertown Fire Department officials say Father Sam made a habit of presenting crucifixes and St. Florian medals to newly graduated firefighters and freshly promoted officers. The Watertown Wolves hockey team has been sold. The owner of Clubhouse Cards, Dan Drake, announced on social media that he's purchased the team and that they will be staying in Watertown for the upcoming season and, quote, many more to come. Last month, now former owner Don Kernan said that he had some buyers right up against the deadline to sell the team or see it disbanded after years of financial struggle and low attendance. You can weigh in on the Watertown City budget for next year. The Watertown City Council will be having some informal meetings to let you ask questions and give feedback. The mayor and city council members will be at the events, which will be held at the Flower Memorial Library. There's one this Wednesday, May 6th from noon to 2, another Thursday, May 7th from noon to 2, and then one next Tuesday, May 12th. The currently proposed nearly $62.5 million budget could include about a 10 or 11% property tax increase. With North Country News, I'm Claire Beverly.
3: Today, expect a breezy morning followed by cloudy skies. The high will reach 65. Tonight, it will be partly to mostly cloudy with a few late showers, and the low will be 56. Tomorrow, anticipate occasional rain with morning breeziness. The high will be 63 with your AccuWeather forecast. I'm meteorologist Joe Lundberg.
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0: Magic 103.1, the North Country's best mix. It's 47 degrees at 732. All right, if you've ever criticized somebody online, if you haven't done it personally, you've probably seen it. Well, the government of Dubai in the Arab Emirates will now levy a $135,000 fine on anyone who insults others online. This is real. Thank you, sports car. Violators can also be imprisoned. Recently, a young man who sent an insulting message to a coworker on WhatsApp was told he had to pay $135,000.
1: I mean, that's... Well, that seems ridiculous and draconian, but the core of what it's trying to get at, I appreciate.
0: Yeah,
1: and that
0: too,
1: is, we have taken the anonymity of online and we have made that, we've used that with steroids to constantly bully and belittle and think that it's okay to talk like this to people. And now one of the best examples of this are those TV shows where they go and they track down the online bullies and then they interview them. And almost always they'll be like, I'm sorry, I just thought it was funny. I apologize. I didn't think about how it would make you feel, right?
0: Yeah.
1: Like, that's, for the most people, these are normal, empathetic people who did not consider the need for empathy when they were online.
0: Right.
1: And that, therein lies the problem. Because our brains, when we receive that criticism, can't tell the difference between in-person criticism,
0: right.
1: Actual threats,
0: right.
1: And this online stuff, particularly adolescents, particularly kids who are, you know, entering into this arena for the first time.
0: Yep.
1: So they are going to experience this in such a more real and painful way. Giving that real world consequences for the people to do it, I actually think is okay. $135,000 for any time you criticize someone online seems beyond the pale. It seems draconian, but the core, the concept, I agree.
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3: The high will be 63 with your AccuWeather forecast. I'm meteorologist Joe Lundberg.
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0: From our job hunting files, check this out. We've told you before that most jobs today are filled through personal referrals or gaining access to a job through friends of friends. Well, there's another reason to tap your network of friends to find a job. Apparently, you'll get paid more. According to the latest research from the Federal Reserve Bank of St. Louis, people who found a job through a friend or friend of a friend earned nearly 11% more than somebody without a personal connection. So, when you're on the job hunt, make sure all your friends know about it.
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It's 48 degrees at 7:42. All right, my friends, if you're concerned about your bone health or you just want to stay strong and steady, you need to do weight-bearing movements, which builds up your bone cells. Dr. Michael Swartzen is a sports medicine physician. He tells us, you got to think of your bones like your 401k. You need to add to it early to reap the benefits later. In terms of bone health, that means taking care of your skeleton in your 30s and 40s to ultimately prolong your life. But even if you're older, not too late. You can do exercises like running, tennis, dancing, strength training, even walking or using an elliptical. The exercises that won't help your bones are swimming and biking, because your weight is supported. You need your feet to hit the ground to build stronger bones, or just jump. Turns out when women in their 60s jump 20 times a day, twice a day, you don't even need to do it all at once. Their bone density improves significantly. Even doing 10 jumps a day helps. So do 10 so you can do 20, then do 40 spread throughout your day. Your bone health, your bones will thank you. Magic 103.1.

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0: And just ahead, if you thought the toddler years were tough, I'll tell you why experts say age 8 might actually be the hardest. Attention, parents and grandparents, this is for you.
2: CBS News brief. The Pentagon is denying claims Iran hit a U.S. Navy ship southeast of the Strait of Hormuz after the president announced Project Freedom. CBS's Ed O'Keefe at the White House.
3: President Trump announced the U.S. will guide trapped ships from countries not involved in the conflict safely out of these restricted waterways.
2: Gas prices are up to an average $4.46 a gallon this morning. Gas buddies Patrick DeHaan.
4: It may take a year for gas prices to go back to pre-war levels, because every day that we go with the Strait of Hormuz being closed is another week or 2 weeks that it's going to take for that oil to get to where it would have needed to go.
2: A United flight from Italy came in low at Newark Liberty with scary results. CBS's Lilia Luciano is there.
5: Police say it hit that tractor trailer, that truck, then a light pole, and then the light pole hit a Jeep.
2: No one on the plane was injured. The truck driver treated for minor injuries. CBS News Brief. I'm Deborah Rodriguez.
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6: Here's what's happening in North Country News. The boil water advisory for the village of Mansville is over. Jefferson County Fire and Emergency Management lifted the order Sunday morning after the New York State Department of Health said water levels had been restored and tests suggested that boiling is no longer necessary. The boil advisory started Friday morning following what village officials said was a very significant water leak. The Watertown Fire Department is mourning the loss of one of its chaplains. Christ the King Church co-founder Samuel P. Lundy passed away April 30th. Lundy was a longtime funeral home owner and director, but following his ordination, he co-founded the church and later became chaplain to many Jefferson County public safety agencies. Watertown Fire Department officials say Father Sam made a habit of presenting crucifixes and St. Florian medals to newly graduated firefighters and freshly promoted officers. The Watertown Wolves hockey team has been sold. The owner of Clubhouse Cards, Dan Drake, announced on social media that he's purchased the team and that they will be staying in Watertown for the upcoming season and, quote, many more to come. Last month, now former owner Don Kernan said that he had some buyers right up against the deadline to sell the team or see it disbanded after years of financial struggle and low attendance. You can weigh in on the Watertown City budget for next year. The Watertown City Council will be having some informal meetings to let you ask questions and give feedback. The mayor and city council members will be at the events, which will be held at the Flower Memorial Library. There's one this Wednesday, May 6th from noon to 2, another Thursday, May 7th from noon to 2, and then one next Tuesday, May 12th. The currently proposed nearly $62.5 million budget could include about a 10 or 11% property tax increase. With North Country News, I'm Claire Beverly.
7: Today, expect a breezy morning followed by cloudy skies. The high will reach 65. Tonight, it will be partly to mostly cloudy with a few late showers, and the low will be 56. Tomorrow, anticipate occasional rain with morning breeziness. The high will be 63 with your AccuWeather forecast. I'm meteorologist Joe Lundberg.
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0: Songs you know, artists you love. This is Magic 103.1. It's 47 degrees at 8:08. Alrighty, parents and grandparents, you have an 8-year-old in your life. According to a recent study, 8 is now officially the hardest age. Harder than toddlers or teens. They even nicknamed that age the Hateful Eights. And it's because a lot happens developmentally right around that time, 8 years old. Clinical psychologist Dr. Mary Ann Little says the 8-year-old brain is going through big cognitive leaps as they develop more advanced language, math, and writing skills. They're working on understanding cause and effect and developing morals and values. At the same time, their motor skills are advancing, and some kids may even start puberty at that age. It's happening earlier than ever right now. On top of that, 8-year-olds are developing emotionally and experimenting with independence. At that age, they experience a growing desire to belong to a group and to find their place socially. So they may push their parents' buttons as they test their independence. That can lead to increased stubbornness or big arguments. So if you're wondering where your sweet little kid went, they're just going through a completely normal, horrible phase of development.
1: Tell us what you think. 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
0: This is John Tesh. The No Repeat Work Week is back, and we got gasoline for you. 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Born in the USA by Bruce Springsteen. 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
3: 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Northern New York's only 20...
4: In breeziness, the high will be 63 with your AccuWeather forecast on meteorologist Joe Lundberg.
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It's 49 degrees at 819. Don't you know that gas station food used to be a last resort option? But more people now are buying prepared food from gas station convenience stores. 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It offers made-to-order burgers, quesadillas, salads, and breakfast items. And the VP of Dash In told Business Insider that people now think of convenience stores as a dining destination, something that was unheard of 20 years ago. What's changed? The way we pay for gas. After gas pumps added card readers, customers no longer had to go inside to pay. So convenience stores had to come up with something to get customers inside, and that something is food. And now 92% of convenience store customers say their primary reason for stopping by is to buy drinks or food, and it's often cheaper and faster than fast food restaurants. This is a big reason why gas station chains like Buc-ee's, Circle K, and 7-Eleven are really stepping it up with good food. Not just hot dogs that have been spinning around all day. Some even have made-to-order food and in-store dining. Next time you're trying to decide what to eat, gas station food may now be a pretty good option. Thank you for listening. 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

0: Carthage to Watertown, the North Country's best mix is Magic 103.1. It's 50 degrees at 831. So, Gibby, I never thought this would be me, but listen, a new poll finds almost half of pet parents regularly cancel social plans just to stay home with their dog or cat.
1: This is absolutely you now.
0: New survey of 2,000 pet owners found that 48% of pet owners have bailed on plans with friends and family to be with their pet. Another 30% admit that they've stayed home from work to be with their pet. Our dog, Leroy, family dog,
1: yep. Right?
0: It goes back from house to house. Never judges me and is always codependent. So, yeah, why wouldn't I hang out with that dog?
1: I don't know what it is about this part of your life or what the deal is.
0: I was never like this.
1: We've had dogs before. You've had dogs before, and you've always been lovely to the dog. Like you know, you're definitely a dog person. But your relationship to our newest dog is unbelievable. You guys have beach dates. You take him to the beach. You do all this stuff. Like, and if Leroy's upset about something, like, oh, you have to work on your relationship with Leroy. Like, no, I don't. He'll check in when he's ready. Next time I feed him, we're gonna be good. Like, oh, something's up. You should figure that out.
0: Yeah. I believe that we should always value humans higher than animals, But
1: Leroy's right up there. He's right in there.
0: I mean, it's like, you know, two human and a dog are drowning. What do you do? I mean, it's a toss up.
1: I know you would save me if I was drowning versus Leroy.
0: Yes.
1: But you'd hesitate. I know that's true.
0: You guys agree, disagree? It's john@tesh.com.
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5: Morning breeziness. The high will be 63 with your AccuWeather forecast. I'm meteorologist Joe Lundberg.
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0: All right, college students, high school students, and those of you preparing for a big presentation at work, take note here. Do not bother staying up all night to study anymore. Because two separate studies say it's better to get a good night's sleep instead. Scientists at the University of Chicago and Harvard Medical School tested school-age kids after either a good night's sleep or a late night of studying. The ones who got more sleep, they did dramatically better. It's because sleep helps us remember the things we learn, and it's just that simple.
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Magic 103.1, the North Country's best mix. It's 50 degrees at 840. So if you heard that somebody was getting a new knee or a new hip, you'd probably think they're in their 60s or older, right? Well, according to the Wall Street Journal now, the number of patients in their 40s and 50s getting joint replacements has grown by, 200%. It's because we're living longer than ever, first of all, and people don't want to spend half their lives unable to do the things they love. Skiing, running, now playing pickleball. The other reason younger people are getting knee and hip replacements is weight, obesity. More than 40% of U.S. adults right this minute are obese. That number's huge. Excess weight puts more pressure on the joints, roughly 4 pounds for each additional pound of body weight, pressure on the joints. So that means more people need joint replacements earlier in life. And because joint implants are lasting longer, up to 30 years, that means a person's quality of life is greatly improved. That's why almost half of all hip and knee replacements are performed on patients under the age of 65. Magic 103.1.

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3: Watertown. It's John Tesh Radio Show, Intelligence for Your Life. And what do you think? Is the era of sweatpants, sneakers, and Crocs officially over? Well, according to the consumer insights company Circana, the sneaker boom may have peaked and people are dressing up again. Women's dress shoes are so popular right now that their median price has jumped a full 40%, and sales of penny loafers have increased 66% year over year. Riding boots did even better. Riding boots? For men, sneaker sales have dropped 4%, while formal shoes rose 7%. Formal shoes. And it's not just shoes. Tailored jackets, trousers, even suits are making a comeback. Suit sales are up 15%. Why? The experts say it's because more people are back in the office, and as the job market tightens, people are dressing up.
0: Now that's intelligence for your life.
3: Coming up, there's a growing trend in travel. It's called the extreme day trip. No hotel required. Just hop a cheap flight, explore, and be back home by bedtime. I'll explain this next.
4: CBS News Brief. The Pentagon is denying Iran's claim it's hit a Navy ship after President Trump announced the U.S. would begin guiding stranded vessels through the Strait of Hormuz. The BBC's Yoland Nell.
5: Reports say that the U.S. initiative, which President Trump calls Project Freedom, does not necessarily involve the U.S. Navy escorting commercial vessels through the Strait of Hormuz, but rather advising them on safe maritime routes.
4: A United plane coming in low for a landing at Newark Liberty hit a truck and a light pole. To be determined, CBS's Chris Van Cleve.
6: What were the factors that contributed to allowing this airplane to be too low and no one catch it before this happened?
4: Dutch cruise ship waiting for help off Cape Verde after three onboard deaths. CBS's Remy Innocencio.
7: The fourth passenger from the UK is currently hospitalized and tested positive for hantavirus, a rare virus spread by rodents.
4: CBS News Brief. I'm Deborah Rodriguez.
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8: Here's what's happening in North Country News. The boil water advisory for the village of Mansville is over. Jefferson County Fire and Emergency Management lifted the order Sunday morning after the New York State Department of Health said water levels had been restored and tests suggested that boiling is no longer necessary. The boil advisory started Friday morning following what village officials said was a very significant water leak. The Watertown Fire Department is mourning the loss of one of its chaplains. Christ the King Church co-founder Samuel P. Lundy passed away April 30th. Lundy was a longtime funeral home owner and director, but following his ordination, he co-founded the church and later became chaplain to many Jefferson County public safety agencies. Watertown Fire Department officials say Father Sam made a habit of presenting crucifixes and St. Florian medals to newly graduated firefighters and freshly promoted officers. The Watertown Wolves hockey team has been sold. The owner of Clubhouse Cards, Dan Drake, announced on social media that he's purchased the team and that they will be staying in Watertown for the upcoming season and, quote, many more to come. Last month, now former owner Don Kernan said that he had some buyers right up against the deadline to sell the team or see it disbanded after years of financial struggle and low attendance. You can weigh in on the Watertown City budget for next year. The Watertown City Council will be having some informal meetings to let you ask questions and give feedback. The mayor and city council members will be at the events, which will be held at the Flower Memorial Library. There's one this Wednesday, May 6th from noon to 2, another Thursday, May 7th from noon to 2, and then one next Tuesday, May 12th. The currently proposed nearly $62.5 million budget could include about a 10 or 11% property tax increase. With North Country News, I'm Claire Beverly.
9: This afternoon will be cloudy with a high of 66. Tonight, expect partly to mostly cloudy skies with a few showers arriving late and a low of 57. Tomorrow will bring occasional rain and some morning breeziness with a high of 64. With your AccuWeather forecast, I'm meteorologist Joe Lundberg.
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0: Because I gotta have faith. Ooh, I gotta have faith. Because I gotta have faith, faith, faith. I gotta have faith, faith, faith.
1: 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It's 50 degrees at 9:02. 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Now, this is a new type of getaway where you go somewhere just for the day, like hopping a 1 or 2 hour flight to a nearby city or state, exploring for 8 hours, and then returning home. Seems outrageous, but with travel websites, you can easily book a no-tell trip. No-tell, short for no hotel required. Some people wake up on a Saturday, start scouring Expedia or Google Flights for cheap round-trip tickets and see where they can go on the spot. Websites like the 1491club.com make it even easier. That's a subscription service that pinpoints same-day return flights on budget airlines, and some extreme day trips can be booked for less than $100. 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Your best bet is to focus on major travel hubs that have flights leaving almost every hour. 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
7: And some morning breeziness with a high of 64 with your AccuWeather forecast. I'm meteorologist Joe Lundberg.
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The North Country's best mix is on Magic 103.1. It's 50 degrees at 9:13. Well, it's now official. Not sure about you, but the average dining room has become the least used room of the house. 3 out of 4 homeowners surveyed said they rarely eat their meals in a dining room. Instead, 42% said they eat in the kitchen. 34% said they eat in front of the TV. This is why a lot of homeowners are turning their dining rooms into a den, home office, or a multi-purpose living area. But etiquette expert William Hansen says this is a problem that goes beyond eating. It's about how families interact. He says no one really knows how to relate to each other at the dinner table anymore, especially younger generations. Some of them have grown up never eating at a dining table. They don't know what it is. Hansen says a typical family will eat in different places in the same house. The parents in the kitchen, one child up in their bedroom, and another kid eating in front of the TV. But Stanford University researchers say family dinners are associated with less anxiety in kids, with better grades, and fewer behavioral problems. And real estate experts say people haven't given up on dining rooms completely. So if you've converted your dining room to something else, convert it back before you put it on the market. The North Country's best mix is on Magic 103.1. It's fun.

0: The station everybody in the office can agree on, the best mix is on Magic 103.1. It's 51 degrees at 921. Gib, Gerard, and I are all in on this piece of intel. If you want to power up your thinking, all you need is a quick burst of activity, like getting up and walking to the mailbox. That's it. Penn State study found that's enough to sharpen mental processing for 3.5 hours, and you'll perform any mental task better, no matter what it is. It's because any movement, no matter the intensity, floods the brain with oxygen and nutrient-rich blood.
1: This is why you love the Pomodoro method, where you work for 50 minutes and then take a break for 10.
0: Right.
1: It can be any length that you want, but even if you exercise in the morning or even if you exercise after work, if you have a job that involves sitting, getting up and doing exercise regularly throughout the day, that means once an hour for 10 minutes, it means once every 2 hours for 10 minutes, it doesn't really matter. As long as you're getting up and breaking up that sitting, it's going to make your brain function better, which is what this piece is talking about. But it's also going to combat so many of the other sedentary lifestyle diseases that just working out once a day alone won't combat. You've got to do this. You've got to start doing this.
0: I love it. This is John Tesh. The No Repeat Work Week is back, and we got gasoline for you. Monday morning at 7:20, I play the No Repeat Work Week Song of the Week. Born in the USA by Bruce Springsteen. 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
5: Breeziness with a high of 64 with your AccuWeather forecast. I'm meteorologist Joe Lundberg.
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0: Hey, did you know that taller people are happier? I had no idea. This is according to research from Princeton University. They found, the researchers did, that tall people lead happier lives than those who are shorter. The researchers analyzed data from 450,000 people over the age of 18. The findings showed taller people are more likely to be positive about their lives, describe themselves as happy, and are less likely to complain of sadness or even physical pain. People who describe their lives as the worst possible tended to be shorter than average. This is John Tesh, the station everybody in the office can agree on. The best mix is on Magic 103.1.

0: Magic 103.1, the best mix of music all day. It's 51 degrees at 931. Okay, parents and grandparents, I think this next piece will be crucial for you and your family. If you have a teen who is spending their days just sitting around, it could be harming their mental health. According to University College London, who studied this, they looked at the mental health of over 4,000 adolescents. They found that even an hour of light activity each day can lower a teen's risk for depression as they enter adulthood. The study shows that young people who are inactive for large proportions of the day throughout adolescence, they do face a greater risk of depression by the age of 18. The study's lead author says it's not just exercise that's good for mental health. Any degree of physical activity that reduces the time we spend sitting down is beneficial. The study, it monitored 12, 14, and 16-year-olds with activity trackers and found that every extra hour of daily activity helped to lower depressive symptoms by more than 15%. Any activity can mean anything from walking all the way to just playing an instrument. So encourage your teens to get moving in any form they enjoy, and they will reduce their risk of depression.
1: Intelligence for your life.
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In the event of an emergency, this system would bring you important information. This test of the emergency alert system is now concluded.

0: This is John Tesh. The No Repeat Work Week is back, and we got gasoline for you. 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
11: This afternoon will be cloudy with a high of 66. Tonight, expect partly to mostly cloudy skies with a few showers arriving late and a low of 57. Tomorrow will bring occasional rain and some morning breeziness with a high of 64. With your AccuWeather forecast, I'm meteorologist Joe Lundberg.
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0: This is John Tesh. 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
3: This afternoon will be cloudy with a high of 66. Tonight, expect partly to mostly cloudy skies with a few showers arriving late and a low of 57. Tomorrow will bring occasional rain and some morning breeziness with a high of 64. With your AccuWeather forecast, I'm meteorologist Joe Lundberg.
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0: This is John Tesh. The No Repeat Work Week is back, and we got gasoline for you. 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
2: This afternoon will be cloudy with a high of 66. Tonight, expect partly to mostly cloudy skies with a few showers arriving late and a low of 57. Tomorrow will bring occasional rain and some morning breeziness with a high of 64. With your AccuWeather forecast, I'm meteorologist Joe Lundberg.
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7: This afternoon will be cloudy with a high of 66. Tonight, expect partly to mostly cloudy skies with a few showers arriving late and a low of 57. Tomorrow will bring occasional rain and some morning breeziness with a high of 64. With your AccuWeather forecast, I'm meteorologist Joe Lundberg.
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5: 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I'm proud of you. 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
3: Tonight, expect partly to mostly cloudy skies with a few showers arriving late. The low will be 57. Tomorrow will bring occasional rain with breezy conditions in the morning. The high will reach 64. Tomorrow night, anticipate more rain with a low of 44. With your AccuWeather forecast, I'm meteorologist Joe Lundberg.
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12: Tonight, expect partly to mostly cloudy skies with a few showers arriving late. The low will be 57. Tomorrow will bring occasional rain with breezy conditions in the morning. The high will reach 64. Tomorrow night, anticipate more rain with a low of 44. Your AccuWeather forecast, I'm meteorologist Joe Lundberg.
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Magic 103.1, the North Country's best mix. Yes, I do not sound like myself today. Yeah. Still suffering from that cold that I had over the weekend and on Friday and Saturday. Fevers. Yeah, it was a bad weekend. And here I am. I'll have to disinfect the entire studio before I leave. It's Magic 103.1.

Coming up on the next John Tesh Radio Show, are you aging faster than you should be, from early crow's feet to joint pain? I'll explain what your body might be trying to tell you. And then if you want to bulletproof your

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7: Tonight, expect partly to mostly cloudy skies with a few showers arriving late. The low will be 57. Tomorrow will bring occasional rain with breezy conditions in the morning. The high will reach 64. Tomorrow night, anticipate more rain with a low of 44. With your AccuWeather forecast, I'm meteorologist Joe Lundberg.
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0: 103.1 Collective Soul, December. Ken Martin here. Thank you for listening. Hey, the No Repeat Song of the Week is Born in the USA by Bruce Springsteen. When it plays again, it'll be worth $103 in a gift certificate from Stewart Shops. So you got to be specifically listening for Born in the USA. Earlier today, I played Dancing in the Dark by Bruce Springsteen. And nope, that is not the No Repeat Song of the Week. So you don't call when you hear that. All right, stand by. I got Mike and the Mechanics next.
1: 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Hey, it's Taylor Capura from FX Capura Chrysler Dodge Jeep Ram in Alex Bay. 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
2: ENVEnergy.com. Tonight, expect partly to mostly cloudy skies with a few showers arriving late. The low will be 57. Tomorrow will bring occasional rain with breezy conditions in the morning. The high will reach 64. Tomorrow night, anticipate more rain with a low of 44. With your AccuWeather forecast, I'm meteorologist Joe Lundberg.
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Shake.

0: This is John Tesh. 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
4: Tonight, expect partly to mostly cloudy skies with a few showers arriving late. The low will be 57. Tomorrow will bring occasional rain with breezy conditions in the morning. The high will reach 64. Tomorrow night, anticipate more rain with a low of 44. Your AccuWeather forecast, on meteorologist Joe Lundberg.
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0: This is John Tesh. 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
12: Country weather. Tonight, expect clouds to increase with a few showers arriving late. The low will be 57. Tomorrow will bring occasional rain with breezy conditions in the morning. The high will reach 64. Tomorrow night, anticipate more rain with a low of 44. With your AccuWeather forecast, I'm meteorologist Jason Catarina.
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0: This is John Tesh. 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
4: Tonight, expect clouds to increase with a few showers arriving late. The low will be 57. Tomorrow will bring occasional rain with breezy conditions in the morning. The high will reach 64. Tomorrow night, anticipate more rain with a low of 44. With your AccuWeather forecast, I'm meteorologist Jason Catarina.
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0: 103.1 all night long. All night. Lionel Richie, what's going on? Hey, my name is Ken. Saturday, it is our Monster Yard Sale at the arena in Watertown. 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

0: I'm so proud of you. 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
0: 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What type of car did you get? 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That's you too. You look good in it. But how you get approved?

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6: Tonight, expect clouds to increase with a few showers arriving late. The low will be 57. Tomorrow will bring occasional rain with breezy conditions in the morning. The high will reach 64. Tomorrow night, anticipate more rain with a low of 44. With your AccuWeather forecast, I'm meteorologist Jason Caterina.
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You're listening for the No Repeat Song of the Week, which is Bruce Springsteen's Born in the USA. Could be worth a $103 gift certificate from Stewart Chops and Magic 103.1.

half-hour block in progress. Hall & Oates, Billie Eilish, and Vertical Horizon coming up. Now, John Mellencamp. Yeah, I was born in a small town. I'll die in a small town. It's Magic 103.1.

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Give it away. Stewart Chops Gasoline with the No Repeat Song of the Week. 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
4: North Country. Tonight, expect clouds to increase with a few showers arriving late. The low will be 57. Tomorrow will bring occasional rain with breezy conditions in the morning. The high will reach 64. Tomorrow night, anticipate more rain with a low of 44. With your AccuWeather forecast, I'm meteorologist Jason Caterina.
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0: Magic 103.1 Queen and crazy little thing called love. What is going on? My name is Ken. Hey, the Monster Yard Sale. We've been talking about this for a while. It's coming up on Saturday at the arena in Watertown at the fairgrounds. Admission is just $5. You get to peruse through like 100 different yard sales all under one roof. All right, that is this Saturday. Doors open at 9.
1: When the green flag drops, there's no holding back. Hey, it's Taylor Capura from FX Capura Chrysler Dodge Jeep Ram in Alex Bay. And right now, it's full throttle spring in the Bay. We're talking serious horsepower.
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Coming up on the next John Tesh Radio Show, are you aging faster than you should be, from early crow's feet to joint pain? 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

0: 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The No Repeat Work Week is back, and we got gasoline for you. 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
8: Tonight, expect clouds to increase with a few showers arriving late. The low will be 57. Tomorrow will bring occasional rain with breezy conditions in the morning. The high will reach 64. Tomorrow night, anticipate more rain with a low of 44. With your AccuWeather forecast, I'm meteorologist Jason Catarina.
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block to get you home. Coming up, I've got Bruno Mars, the Beatles, and I'll play a group called Tonic, one-hit wonder for them. It's If You Could Only See. Now, no one-hit wonder here, no. Lionel Richie, you are on Magic 103.1.

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You're listening for the No Repeat Song of the Week, which is Bruce Springsteen's Born in the USA. It's got to be that song by Bruce. Any other Bruce Springsteen song will not pay off. When it does play, you could be a winner from Magic 103.1.

0: It's almost Mother's Day, and this Mother's Day, give mom something she'll truly remember. 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
4: Tonight, expect clouds to increase with a few showers arriving late. The low will be 57. Tomorrow will bring occasional rain with breezy conditions in the morning. The high will reach 64. Tomorrow night, anticipate more rain with a low of 44. With your AccuWeather forecast, I'm meteorologist Jason Catarina.
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0: 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No, I ain't seen nothing yet. BTO. What's going on? My name is Ken. Appreciate you listening. I can tell you what's going on. The No Repeat Song of the Week is Bruce Springsteen's Born in the USA. When it plays again, it'll be worth a $103 gift certificate from Stewart Shops and Magic 103.1. All right, stand by. Dan Hartman's next.
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0: This is John Tesh. The No Repeat Work Week is back, and we got gasoline for you. 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
12: 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How much you had to put down? $500? I'm proud of you. What type of car did you get? Oh, you got a Mercedes. That's you too. You look good in it. But how you get approved?

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6: Tonight, expect clouds to increase with a few showers arriving late. The low will be 57. Tomorrow will bring occasional rain with breezy conditions in the morning. The high will reach 64. Tomorrow night, anticipate more rain with a low of 44. With your AccuWeather forecast, I'm meteorologist Jason Catarina.
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The No Repeat Work Week is back, and we got gasoline for you. 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
2: 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You look good in it. But how you get approved? 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
2: Tonight, expect clouds to increase with a few showers arriving late. The low will be 57. Tomorrow will bring occasional rain with breezy conditions in the morning. The high will reach 64. Tomorrow night, anticipate more rain with a low of 44. With your AccuWeather forecast, I'm meteorologist Jason Caterina.
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9: Overnight will be cloudy with a few showers and a low of 57. Tuesday brings occasional rain and breezy conditions in the morning with a high of 64. Tuesday night we'll see more rain with a low of 43. Wednesday starts with rain that will taper off by the morning, leaving behind cloudy skies and cooler temperatures with a high of 50. With your AccuWeather forecast, I'm meteorologist Jason Caterina.
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Magic 103.1. All right, that's it. I'm heading out the door. Delilah is coming up next. Love songs and dedications. Have a great night, okay? If this cold gets any better, I'll be back again tomorrow. Hopefully it won't get any worse. Till then, I'm wishing you blue skies and green lights. And be happy. Remember, you can't eat the ice cream when you're dead. It's Magic 103.1.

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To touch your heart and stories of hope and inspiration. Stories of falling in love for the first time and falling in love all over again on this May night. Whatever you're doing tonight, thanks for doing it with me.

0: 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Hi, Mike. Thank you for being patient. How can I help to make your night special?
1: Well, this Saturday, I'm graduating from college with a degree in elementary education. And I wanted to say thanks to somebody who's really made it possible for me to obtain my bachelor's degree, and that's my wife, Pam. We've actually been married for 9 years now, and this will mark the first time in our nine-year marriage that neither one of us has been in school. And 3 years ago, our first daughter was born. And since that time, my wife Pam has really allowed me to remain focused on my studies. She's really allowed me to just do, I guess, as little as possible as far as raising our daughter. And number one, if my wife hadn't made the sacrifice that she has had the past 3 years, number one, we wouldn't have the beautiful little girl that we have now. And then number two, I wouldn't be graduating with a 4.0 grade point average. In many aspects, she's been a single parent over the past 3 years, so she's been terrific for me.
0: And now that you've finished, are you going to be able to spend more time investing that in your baby?
1: Absolutely, and that's already has started. So, and I hope that both Pam and I will look at this time now, from this time forward, as, you know, the happiest times of our lives. We're looking forward to it.
0: Let me find a good song for you. Congratulations on your degree, and congratulations on, you know, the 4.0.
1: Sure, thank you.

0: This is John Tesh. The No Repeat Work Week is back, and we got gasoline for you. 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When you hear it play again in its entirety, be the 20th caller to 315-755-1031, and you'll be cruising up and down I-81 with $103 in gas from Stewart Shops and the North Country's best mix, Magic 103.1.
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0: Overnight will be cloudy with a few showers and a low of 57. Tuesday brings occasional rain and breezy conditions in the morning with a high of 64. Tuesday night we'll see more rain with a low of 43. Wednesday starts with rain that will taper off by the morning, leaving behind cloudy skies and cooler temperatures with a high of 50. With your AccuWeather forecast, I'm meteorologist Jason Catarina.
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country's best mix, Magic 103.1. Tina shared this short letter with us. She says, I met the love of my life 3 years ago. Even though we've had our ups and downs, Troy always treats me with respect. He treats me like I'm a queen. He is everything I have ever dreamed of. We're engaged to be married, but even though we're apart right now, I would like him to know that true love never dies and that love is measured from the heart, not the miles that we are apart. I would like to dedicate a love song to my best friend. I can't wait to marry him.

Delilah, and I'm glad you're here with me tonight. Have you been staring at a computer screen all day? Is the boss getting to you? Or maybe you've been driving the kids all over town and you just need to relax. This is the perfect way to relieve the stress of the workday and get you in the mood for love. On Magic 103.1.

0: 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So how is your spring going? Even though I've got a little bit of a cold or allergies, I'm not sure which, I'm so excited because my planner boxes are almost done. For 2 years, I have been trying to put in planter boxes at the ranch where I'm living. I have a big field. I have a big garden. But you have to hike down a hill around a corner, and it's about a quarter of a mile away from the house. So I have been wanting, since I moved to this ranch, to put in planter boxes right outside my house, right outside the barn that I live in. And I finally got them done yesterday and planted. I've got all my tomatoes planted, peppers planted. I am ready for spring, ready for all sorts of produce to be growing in my gardens. How about you? Do you plant a garden? Gardening is so good for you. It's good for your body. It's good exercise, but mostly it's good for your soul. I hope you at least have a planter box, a pot with tomatoes in it on your deck, on your porch, something to enjoy a bountiful harvest. I will be here all night long sharing your heart, sharing your calls, sharing your stories. 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Many of my friends are managing postmenopausal osteoporosis, so I encourage women to understand their risk and get screened. For women with postmenopausal osteoporosis at high risk for fracture, there's
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13: Overnight will be cloudy with a few showers and a low of 57. Tuesday brings occasional rain and breezy conditions in the morning with a high of 64. Tuesday night will see more rain with a low of 43. Wednesday starts with rain that will taper off by the morning, leaving behind cloudy skies and cooler temperatures with a high of 50. With your AccuWeather forecast, I'm meteorologist Jason Catarina.
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0: 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Hi, Mark. Thanks for calling. This is Delilah.
1: Hi, Delilah. It's very nice to talk to you.
0: Thank you. What can I do for you tonight?
1: My wife and I got divorced about 6 months ago, and I really miss her a lot.
0: Why did you guys end up splitting up?
1: Her father passed away right when we started dating, and she felt it necessary to be with her mother. And when we got married, she convinced me to move in with her and her mom.
0: Ooh, bad idea.
1: And I understand that now, but I don't hold anything against her. She was my best friend, and like I said, after 6 months, I think that she's a great person, and I wish nothing but happiness for her, but I miss her a lot.
0: If there were any chance of reconciliation, would you grab at that chance?
1: Oh, in a heartbeat. She was my soulmate.
0: Have you told her this?
1: Yeah, but I've made a bunch of calls since we left, and she's returned maybe one of them, so now I'm kind of thinking to myself, well, maybe that's what she wants. Like I said,
0: So you're holding out hope, but she's not responding very much.
1: Right.
0: Tell me, one of the qualities this woman has that you cherish to this moment, despite all you've been through.
1: She likes to laugh. She's got the best sense of humor in any woman I've ever met in my life. Things are down, things don't look that good, and she would, like, tell me a joke or make something up about the sky or the moon or the sun or the weather or whatever, and I would just start laughing, and it would make my day. It would absolutely make my day.

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1: Hello, my friend. How are you tonight? Did you have a good day today? A busy day? Hopefully a day filled with good times and good laughter and good friends and a few memories. Let's celebrate the little things as well as the big things, okay? I am here to clap for you and to encourage you in whatever it is you're going through.